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1: Numbers on the season. 6 stolen bases for Lucas Jaris and 7 for Ryan Jaris. 4 for Caden Wilson, 4 for Hayden Gilmore, 3 for Kenneth Ness, and 3 more by Luke Malm and 3 more by Shane Moran. 35 steals in 6 games, 35 steals on 38 attempts thus far for GTRA. Some of the hitters, Caden Wilson, 7 hits and 18 at-bats for a .389 average, and also with a .333 average, 7 hits and 21 at-bats for Michael Valen. A couple of RBIs for him as well. And looking up and down the pitching thus far for South Central Count, or GTRA, I should say, they've had 6 different guys take the mound, and Michael Valen, 1-1. Kenneth Ness, 0-2. Shane Moran, 0-1. Kenneth Ness, the bulk of the inning, is 12 innings pitched and in his 2 starts. Kenneth Ness, Lucas Jaris, Jackson Knock, Michael Valen, Caden Wilson, and Shane Moran, all juniors and seniors, except Jackson Knox, the exception. 2 juniors and 3 seniors, and also a freshman. A half dozen GTRA Titans that have spent some time on the pitching mound this season. Just looking ahead a little bit to this Friday, by the way, our next game here. And if it's Monday, Wednesday, or Friday throughout the month of June, chances are there will be a South Central Calhoun Titan game, and chances are it will be here on 105.9 The Beach, as a majority of the dates throughout the season, games typically, with a couple of exceptions, are Mondays, Wednesdays, and Fridays, and we're going to have a bulk of those here on 105.9 The Beach, also online at yourfortdodge.com, the next of which after tonight, right back here Friday night against Sioux Central before another road trip early next week. And we are glad you're with us here. We broadcast live from the Litton Baseball and Softball Complex in between games, getting set for the varsity matchup between South Central Calhoun and GTRA. Again, our sponsors, thank you very much to them. Kelly Lumber Company in Lake City, Morrow Service in Lake City, and the Pit Stop Grub and Hub. Pit Stop Pub and Grub. I think I said that backwards, but those three in particular. Some new sponsors here at South Central Athletics, so welcome to them. Southern Cal Ag Services, First Community Bank, Lake City Drive-In, United Bank of Iowa, Lake City, Mackey Motors, Party Productions, Gentry Hardware and Rental in Rockwell City, Mid-Iowa Insurance, and along with Loppers Weiler, Palmer and Swank Funeral Home, and the South Central Calhoun Community School District, all sponsors South Central Calhoun Athletics. Still working on the field here this evening and getting set for baseball here sooner than later. Again, if you're just joining us, I mentioned a little earlier that kind of a unique, both teams are Titans and both teams wearing their solid colored shirts, their solid jerseys, as opposed to a home white or a road gray. They both got Titans across the front, and for South Central Calhoun, no, maybe.

0: Maybe that was just a JV thing. I take that back as quick break now. Back after this on 105.9 The Beach.
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0: To Litton and South Central Calhoun Baseball. I'm Adam Coulter, Brock Freeman in the 105.9 The Beach studio this evening. It's our engineer and producer, and glad to have you along with us as we inch closer to first pitch of the varsity contest. Again, following up the JV game, 5-4 in walk-off fashion, victorious for the Titans of South Central Calhoun. And correct myself now as I start seeing some of the white jerseys. I mentioned during the JV game, they both had solid blue and purple for South Central Calhoun, the solid purple. The GTRA Titans had their pinstripes with their navy blue tops and all the tops and Titans. So we had Titans, both teams, and really similar jerseys for that JV game, but it looks like the varsity team now is in the pinstripes in the home whites. I can glance down at the first base dugout. Again, GTRA Titans taking on the South Central Calhoun Titans. GTRA coming in 2-4. South Central Calhoun coming in 1-2. Thus far. And just in between games now, as we get set for first pitch coming up in just a few minutes. Here come the umpires out onto the field.

We await the coaches here for the two squads. Coming up this Friday, another game here as well, as we mentioned, as Two Central will be in town to battle South Central Calhoun. Well, nobody warming up, just no one's taking infield, but you know, some of the players already warm from having played in the JV game. We'll wait and see if exactly how soon we'll be ready to go. Head coach Randy Snyder heading out, and the South Central Calhoun Titans, purple cap with the SCC across the front in silver, purple, solid purple cap, white jerseys with the pinstripes, white tops and bottoms, Titans in all capital letters, a bold font, purple letters and numerals, and the Titan logo on the left sleeve. We continue warming up here. We'll take an

0: the break and come back with first pitch in this one. 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
6: Welcome back once again here to Litton and the baseball and softball complex here in Litton. Adam Coulter and Brock Freeman on the broadcast as South Central Calhoun continues infield and outfield warming up. We continue in between games between South Central Calhoun and GTRA. Mm-hmm. You said the Titans versus the Titans tonight. GTRA comes in 2-4. South Central Calhoun 1-2. Both coming off losses. They're going to get back into the win column. GTRA coming off a loss just last night against North Union 11-8. After winning the opener.

0: home last Wednesday, South Central Calhoun has dropped the last two straight. As again, they try and get back in the win column. They fell behind to West Bend Mallard early, 7-run fourth, and lost that one 11-1. And also gave up a five-run third inning, and lost to Southeast Valley by a 9-4 count. So again, both teams under 500, and for South Central Calhoun as well, get a win here at home tonight could put them, or would put them, right back at 500 on the season. As South Central Calhoun finishing up. Both teams in a huddle in front of their dugout, and I mentioned South Central Calhoun and the home whites for this varsity game. The opposing Titans, meanwhile, same as they had on for the junior varsity game, they've got navy blue tops with the pinstripes. Cursive print, white numerals and letters, and the white pants. That's tonight's visiting team, and they're going to take their turn. Warming up. And once again, I want to thank some of our sponsors here as we continue South Central Calhoun baseball here on 105.9 The Beach. 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They feature a knowledgeable and friendly staff that wants to make sure that you're a happy customer. 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And also Southern Cal Ag Services on Highway 175 between Lake City and Lauraville is your headquarters for Pioneer Seeds and Treatments. Also ask about chemical applications and BW Fusion Biologicals when you call Eric Vogel, 712-210-0190. And again, as GTRA continues warming up, we'll take one more break and come back and hopefully be ready to start things off here in our varsity game. The Titans and the Titans, GTRA and South Central Calhoun, as we continue with Titan baseball. 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
0: Welcome back once again to Lytton and the baseball softball complex as we inch closer to a battle of the Titans here, clash of the Titans as it were. South Central Calhoun, the host, ETRA on the road. Titans versus the Titans as South Central Calhoun's completed their warm-ups, and GTRA on the infield and outfield finishing their warm-ups as well. Talked about the weather a little bit earlier. The later it gets, the more the sun's hiding behind the clouds a little bit. Wind out of the north about 15 miles per hour, which for us means the wind blowing in. And occasionally left to right across the outfield. South Central Calhoun 1-2, GTRA 2-4.

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I'm Adam Coulter. Brock Freeman back in the studio in Fort Dodge, our producer and engineer.

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That's an ice cream shake. Well, Randy Snyder, head coach of the South Central Calhoun Titans, along with the two umpires, and now we've got the conference at home plate.

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1: That he resulted in some 5-0 pitcher for
2: Okay. Okay, thank you.

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I think the players have been ready for a while.

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South Central Calhoun looking to break a two-game losing streak. GTRA coming off a loss last night.

0: Zero's on the scoreboard, just about set to go. Handshakes at home plate and thank yous exchanged.
1: Good evening, everyone, and welcome to South Central Calhoun for tonight's Twin Lakes Conference Varsity Baseball matchup. 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Starting lineup for the Titans, leading off, number 3 at shortstop, Lucas Gears. Batting second, the pitcher, number 5, Caden Wilson. Batting third on first base, number 12, Michael Vallon. Batting fourth on third base, number 11, Luke.
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0: Welcome back to South Central Calhoun Baseball.
1: That is the shortstop, number 13, Charlie Natrick. Batting fourth, number 14 on third base, Cooper Natrick. Batting fifth, the catcher, number 4, Pierce Davis.
0: I'm just stepping away for a moment as
1: batting sixth, the pitcher, number 23, Marshall Butt.
0: Starting lineup being read.
1: Batting seventh in right field, number 24, Avery Patterson. Batting eighth, number 15, designated hitter, Derek Green.
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0: 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Getting into it a little late this evening. It's past 7:30 here from Litton and the baseball and softball complex. In South Central Calhoun coming in 1-2. GTRA coming in 2-4, as we mentioned. On the mound for South Central Calhoun, Marshall Bunt. He's got the one win on the season as a starter. So again, he's set for opening pitch. Bunt takes his warm-up tosses. Lucas Juris is going to be the leadoff hitter for GTRA, playing shortstop. Caden Wilson, the pitcher. Michael Valen. First three in the order here. Is the opening pitch low and inside for ball one. A 1-0 pitch incoming. This is again that inside. 2-0. Not sure if Jarrus thought he got hit, maybe, but third pitch misses high and away, 3-0. He's going to show bunt on 3-0, pulls back, taking all the way, and he draws a four-pitch walk to start the game. And bring up Caden Wilson, pitcher for tonight. Lefty up there. Jarrus will lead at first. Takes off, and he's going to make it to second without a throw. So a walk and a stolen base, and runner in scoring position for the two-hole hitter, Caden Wilson, for GTRA. Next pitch, misses outside. Hunt struggling to find the zone here. There's a swing and a miss. Two and one. A left-hand hitting Caden Wilson. One looks back at second, brings it on with the pitch, and it's outside for ball three, 3-1. Just underway here, top of the first. ETRA. Leadoff hitter, Lucas Jarrus on second base after a walk and a stolen base, and that one, Wilson thought he had ball four, and the ump says not so fast. That runs the count full. Brings it in, and that one fouls straight back. Michael Valen on deck. And ball four missed. Oh, payoff pitch misses, so it's two straight walks. Coach Randy Snyder already out to talk with his pitcher and catcher.

0: three-hole hitter Michael Valen steps in. Still all zeros on the scoreboard here in the top of the first. First pitch in, showing bunt. High throw at third. They're going to call him safe, and it was a high throw at third. With the naked eye, it looked like the tag did beat the runner. Now the umpire's going to talk about it. And they call him out. So one down, runner at second. Juris is tagged out at trying to steal third, and now at second, Caden Wilson has Michael Valen awaits the 1-0 pitch. Pitch in, swing and a miss. Evens the count, one ball, one strike. One down here, top of the first. A walk, a stolen base, a walk, and a runner caught stealing. That one low and in behind the backstop, behind the catcher to the backstop. Now Wilson up to third. Next pitch in, outside corner, 2-2. Two-two offering from bunt in, up and in. Runs the count full. Three balls, two strikes, one out, runner third. Top of the first, no score, GTRA. And drawing a walk, Michael Valen. Cleanup hitter, Luke Malm. Third baseman. And a couple of Titans on the base pass at the corners. One down here in the top of the first. Pitch in. Low for ball one. Now one in there for a strike. One ball, one strike. Shane Moran waiting on deck for GTRA. Short lead for the runners at first and third, and that one in the dirt. Two and one. Next pitch from bunt. High and inside. They're going to go down to second and get the runner there. The run will score. Wilson's going to score, and a lot of times the catcher will hold it, so the runner at third in that situation doesn't score, doesn't have a chance to attempt to score, but that time the Titans gun down the runner at second, but do sacrifice the run. They trail 1-0 early. Pitch in, swing and a miss. And that's going to retire the side. One run, no hits, three walks. One left on after a half an inning. It's GTRA 1 at South Central Calhoun coming up. 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
0: 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Adam Coulter here from Lytton. Brock Freeman back in the 105.9 The Beach studio here this evening. We get set for the bottom of the first, as it'll be Aiden Albright, as I mentioned a little earlier on, some of the stats. Leading hitter, 4-for-9 on the season, batting .444. Tucker Burner on deck. Here's the first pitch in. That one misses high. Ball one. This is the 1-0 pitch to Albright. That one's in there for a strike. One ball, one strike. Caden Wilson on the mound. For GTRA, he misses that one outside. 2-1. Comes the 2-1 pitch. That one fouled back. Two and one. Pitch in. That's up and inside for a ball. Correct myself now, full count. In there for strike three. Aiden Albright strikes out, looking to start the game, start the home half of the first, I should say. GTRA. A run in the first, the top of the first. Tucker Burner. Pitch in there for a strike. Next pitch in, inside. One ball, one strike.

They didn't have one outside, but burner chase is a bad one. Now 1-2. Pitch in. Bites that one off. Stays 1-2.

The 1-2 offering. That one in there. Another strikeout looking. Two up, two down. Now Charlie Natras starting at shortstop for the Titans tonight. Trying to get something going here with two down. First pitch in for a ball. Comes the 1-0 offering. That one smacked right out the end of the bat down the first base side. Right in front of the South Central Calhoun dugout. So it's 1-1. Next pitch in, and there's a line shot right back up the middle, just left of the second base bag, and a two-out single for Charlie Natras.

Clean up here, Cooper Natras. Third baseman tonight. Pitch in. Missing low for a ball. Pierce Davis on deck. That one inside and one ball, one strike, two down, runner at first. Runner goes, that's behind the catcher and rounding second, Charlie Natras. Natras takes second on the stolen base. Charlie Natras at second, Cooper Natras at the plate with a 2-1 count to work on. Next pitch in, and that one over second base, second baseman's head, that is. That's going to score a run and tie the game. They do it on two outs, Natras and Natras. Cooper with the RBI single, Charlie Natras scoring from second. And we're knotted at one here in the home half of the first. Pierce Davis. Single to right center for Cooper Natras, and now Davis bats as the inning continues as a pass ball, and up to second will be Cooper Natras.

next offering. There's another line shot, three in a row now. Mattress rounds third. When it overthrown it home, a play at the plate. Mattress in there. Couple of strikeouts to start the game, but three straight solid singles. It's now 2-1. Trayton Isaac's going to be the courtesy runner for Pierce Davis at second base. Albright and Verner struck out in succession to start the home half of the inning here in the first. Single by Charlie Natras and a stolen base. RBI single by Cooper Natras. He advanced on a pass ball, then another solid single, and winding up on the throw home, winding up at second base, Pierce Davis, and two in and counting for South Central Calhoun here in the bottom of the first.

umpire talking to South Central Calhoun coach Randy Snyder there for a moment. Now Marshall Bunt, the pitcher, sixth batter of the inning, and he takes a called strike. 2-1 now as the Titans of South Central Calhoun rolling on two outs. That one misses inside too far. Low and in for ball one, 1-1. On the next pitch to Bunt. That one's up there for strike two. Davis, decent lead at second. Next pitch and right down the first baseline. Just missed foul. Another hot shot in that one. Just missed, scoring another run for South Central Calhoun. Next pitch, and that hits him. So Bunt's going to wear it. And he will head to first base. Courtesy runner, Trayton Isaacs, still out at second base, and now Marshall Bunt at first. And this is Avery Patterson. Had Derek Green originally in this spot. Avery Patterson, that's, I'm assuming, what the ump was hitting straight as far as the lineup cards were concerned. So Avery Patterson, pitch in, and it's a strike call. No balls and a strike, two down, bottom of the first. Two runners on, first and second. Next pitch in, and that one popped up short right, tailing away into foul territory, and it's out of the reach. Another right fielder, Hunter Manwaring. The count will go to 0-2. Davis remains at second, Bunt at first. On the next pitch, that one misses upstairs, but not by much.

0: And now and in there for a strike three call. But two runs on three hits, couple left on, and after one inning complete, it's now South Central Calhoun 2 and GTRA 1. 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
0: Welcome back again to Litton Baseball and Softball Complex. Adam Coulter here just behind home plate as Shane Moran, Ryan Gouris, and Landon Dietrich will be next hitters, 5, 6, and 7 in the order. We're GTRA as the visiting Titans now trail by a run 2-1 here in the top of the second. First pitch in from Bunce, low and inside for ball. A ball. And GTRA scored a run back in the first without the benefit of a hit. Three walks. Second pitch in there for a strike. Next one is inside, 2-1. Next pitch in. This is low and away, 3-1. And the pitch in upstairs, that's another walk as Moran on board at first. Now Ryan Gouris. Short lead at first. Pitch in, strike one. Here's the Titan second baseman tonight. Bunt looks over at first. No throws, Moran sliding back. Now Bunt back on the rubber. Home with the pitch, swing and a miss. Strike two. Now it's 0-2. Sixth place hitter in the lineup is Shane Moran. Another short lead at first by Malm upstairs, or by Moran at first, I should say, Ryan Gouris to play Shane Moran at first, excuse me. Moran leads from first. And there's a throw over to first.

0: The American flag out in right center continues to wave. There's a swing and a miss. Throw down to second. Out at second. Pitch came in, strike two, a gun to second base. Pierce Davis guns down Shane Moran to clear the bases, and now 0-2 with two outs. Pitch in, and that's called strike three, just like that. Out of the inning. No hits, a walk, no runs. Nobody left on after one and a half. Now South Central Calhoun 2 and GTRA 1. 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
0: The Litton Baseball and Softball Complex. I'm Adam Coulter. Brock Freeman, our studio producer this evening, as we continue now into the bottom of the second, South Central Calhoun unscathed in that top of the second, and they remain on top 2-1, looking to add to it.

Derek Green would be next hitter up. And then Luke Patterson. So here comes Derek Green.

No score here, and now it's home plate umpire again. Conversation with GTRA coach, and now ready. Derek Green, the batter. Pitch in is low and away to the backstop for ball one. A one called strike. Just off the end of the bat there. One and two.

Next pitch in there, it runs the count full, 3-2. Derek Green, next pitch in, and that's upstairs for ball four. So Derek Green, leadoff hitter aboard for South Central Calhoun here in the bottom of the second. They'll bring up Luke Patterson and Aiden Albright, the top of the order on deck. Showing bunt, pulls back, pitch misses for ball one. Patterson out of the box and now back in. Shows bunt once again, and that one outside for ball two. GTRA got one in the top of the first. South Central Calhoun, two in the bottom of the first. They bat now in the bottom of the second. Again, showing bunt in that one inside for ball three. Rio to Luke Patterson. Shows bunt one more time, pulls back, and again, the pitch misses, so now a pair of walks. South Central Calhoun in business now. Runners at first and second, and nobody out in the home half of the second. Lefty Aiden Albright. Couple aboard for the Titans. I should clarify, South Central Calhoun Titans. He shows bunt, pulls away. Strike call over the outside corner. 0-1. And the next offering in, and that one fouled straight back, so it's quickly 0-2 to Aiden Albright. Struck out looking to lead off the home half of the first. 2-1 South Central Calhoun. Two on, nobody out. 0-2 pitch misses low and outside. 1-2.

2-2 pitch, misses outside, now it's full. So Albright, down 0-2, he's worked the count now full, 3-2, nobody out. Two runners on, here comes the 3-2 pitch in there for strike three. But the field ump, is he calling a balk? Plus South Central Calhoun. Oh, caught a break. So a balk is called against GTRA. The runners move up to second and third, still nobody out. Aiden Albright's gonna get a second chance here at 3-2 at the plate. Single here could score two. That one skied to the left side, third base, pop out on the infield grass, fielded by third baseman Luke Malm. And there is one out now. Tucker Berner in. Still one down. Green's at third, Patterson at second, and the first pitch in there upstairs for a ball. Berner also struck out his first time up. Squares around to Bunt, shows it, gets it down, but bunts it foul down the third base line. That's 1-1. So 1-1. One out, two on. 2-1 the score. That one to the right side. And everybody's going to be safe. It was fielded to the right of the mound, to the first base side of the mound. First baseman, Michael Vallon, also charging it. So Patterson moves up to third as Green scores. Berner's on at first with an infield hit. And Charlie Natras, who singled and scored in the first, will be the batter. 3-1 now. Still one down. Runners on the corners at first and third. Patterson at third. Now Berner at first. Titan shortstop Charlie Natras in the batter's box. Now he squares around, shows bunt, pulls away, and taken off to second, Tucker Berner. Well, now for the second time this half inning, runners at second and third for South Central Calhoun, trying to build on now a 3-1 lead. 0-1 pitch, right back up the box into center field. One run in. Mishandled by the center fielder, and that's going to score another run. So Patterson scores. Berner scores. Natras winds up with a, Natras now singled and scored, and now he is singled and added two RBIs to a season total. Three home, it's 5-1 now. Still just one out here in the bottom of the second. Again, they're all squaring around to bunt. Snap throw to first, the runner back. So Pierce Davis, and I'm sorry, Cooper Natras, I should say. Cooper Natras scored, also drove in a run in the first. Pitch into him, and that's right down the first baseline fair.
So second and third now, and that's going to be a double for Natchez. And now there's a pair of Natchez's on the bases. Slap that into right, tailing away. It just landed inside the right field line and then tailed towards the fence. Long run for the right fielder, Hunter Manwaring. Now second and third. There's another pop-up to the right side. Manwaring under it, can't get it. One run's going to score. Two runs are going to score. Both Natchez's are going to score. And a third is Pierce Davis. So Charlie Natchez scores. Cooper Natchez scores. And Pierce Davis. Two-run triple. 7-1, still just one out here. Marshall Bunt, his second trip to the plate. Hit by a pitch in the first. 7-1, South Central Calhoun now. Pitching to him is outside. Snap throw to third. It's over third base. This is going to score another run as throw comes home. Nowhere in time as Pierce Davis scores. 8-1, South Central Calhoun.

couple of walks. Three straight hits now. Another fly ball right side, and this one's going to be out of play.

Marshall bunt up there, 1-2 count. Base is clear now. He swung through it, but pass ball on the third strike, and he is going to be safe at first base. Ball out of the reach. Catcher Kenneth Ness. Now courtesy runner, Memphis Cease. Out there at first base for Marshall Bunt. Pitch in. Chopper to short, over to second for one. That'll be it. Avery Patterson.

0: Now, Derek Green up. 10th batter of the inning. Swing and a miss. No balls and two strikes. Runner at first. Two down now, and that one misses upstairs. One ball, two strikes. The next offering two and two. Next pitch in, misses away. Runs the count full, three balls, two strikes, two outs, six in. Runner at first, 8-1 South Central Calhoun. You're in the bottom of the second. Runs the pitch in, called third strike. So that's going to do it, but six runs across the plate. On only four hits, one man left, and after two complete, it's now South Central Calhoun 8, ETRA 1. 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
0: Titan Baseball rolls on here back at Lytton, the baseball and softball complex, 8-1 as we begin the top of the third, and foul ball off to the right side. It's one ball and one strike to the center fielder, Hayden Gilmore, GCRA. That's here in the top of the third. Down seven now, and there's another foul ball to the right. No balls, two strikes. Next pitch in from Bunt, and that's a little chopper, third base side. Tough play, and he is going to beat it out. That'll be an infield single. It didn't get halfway down to third base. Few feet down the third baseline and just kind of died there in the grass. And now the leadoff runner on, and Kenneth Ness, the catcher, shows bunt, gets it down to the right side. Bunt underhands the first, and a bang-bang play there, and they call him safe. Back-to-back infield singles. neither one went probably 30 feet. Showing bunt again. This one fouled back to the screen. So the top of the order Lucas Jarris. That one, another bunt. Close play at first. That one from bunt. To Sam Hawkins over at first. And there's one out.

a couple of singles. I'm going to bunt to move them over. Now, two-hole hitter Caden Wilson. And a 1-0 count, the next offering from Bunt. Swing and a miss. Evens the count at 1-1.

It's pitching in the dirt, and that's going to be a walk. And that's going to load the bases. Michael Valen walked in the first. Now Valen up there. Bases full of Titans. Down 7 GTRA, first pitch in for a ball. Gilmore at third, Nest second. Wilson at first. Valen a chance to cut into the South Central Calhoun advantage. Pitch in, swing and a miss, strike one. One ball, one strike, one out. Top of the third. 8-1 South Central Calhoun, but GTRA threatening. The base is loaded. That one upstairs, 2-1. Long look down at the plate and his catcher for bunt, and the pitch from him. Called strike, 2-2.

Next pitch in there, kind of handcuffed him. He pulled the hands in. He's going to ground out to first, but it's going to score a run as well. That'll be a ground out to first baseman. Sam Hawkins, unassisted. Gilmore's going to score the second run for the Titans of GTRA. Swing and a miss. Now Luke Malman there. Struck out his first time up. Next pitch to him. Low in the dirt. Runner's going to stay at first base. Courtesy runner on now. Kenneth Ness on at third base for GTRA. Next pitch, swing and a miss. One and two. Comes the next pitch in, misses low, two and two. Two balls, two strikes, two out, 8-2, top of the third. Runners at second and third. Big runs out there for GTRA. Next pitch in, low and outside, full count. So 3-2 now with two outs. Top of the third, GTRA batting down 6, 8-2. Runners on at second and third. Next pitch in from Bunt, and that's going to load the bases once again. So now Ness at third, Wilson at second, Malm at first, Shane Moran walked his first time up. First pitch misses outside. Titan left fielder. Pitch in is high and tight. 2-0. Nowhere to put him. And here comes head coach Randy Snyder. Talk with his battery mates.

Pierce Davis to the mound from his catcher's position, along with pitcher Marshall Bunt. Just as quickly as he came out, sauntering back to the dugout. Two balls and no strikes, two down. Bases full for GTRA in the top half of the third. One run in as the score remains 6-2, South Central Calhoun on top. Here's the 2-0 offering. That one in there for a called strike, 2-1. Next pitch in, outside, 3-1. Comes the next pitch. Swing and a miss. Now the runners will get a head start. Three balls, two strikes, two outs. Bases full of Titans. Here's the pitch. Low for ball four. It's going to force in a run. Ness is going to score. Wilson to third. Malm to second. Moran draws the walk. I'll bring up Brian Juris, who struck out looking back in the second. Eight to three, the score now. There's a swing and a miss for strike one, 0-1. One pitch to the backstop, play at the plate, safe. Bunt was there, but it looked like runner in just under the tag. Home plate umpire right there to call it. It's a close play, a bang bang play at home, but the call goes GTRA's way, and Mom moves up to second. Moran now, or Malm to third, rather, Moran to second. First base open now, and Ryan Juris. Two men in scoring position, 8-4. That one on the inside corner, 1-2. One ball, two strikes, two outs, three have crossed the plate. The South Central Calhoun lead cut to 8-4. Comes the next pitch inside, 2-2.

0: One ball or two balls, two strikes, two outs. Next pitch in, swing and a miss. That's going to end the inning. Couple of infield singles, three runs, two left. And after two and a half, it's now South Central Calhoun 8, GTR 8, 4. 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
1: Welcome back to Litton and the baseball and softball complex this evening. We're here on top of the third, or GTRA, makes the score 8-4 in favor of South Central Calhoun, home half of the third. First pitch with Patterson squaring and foul tip for strike one. Shows bunt one more time, and it's right back to the pitcher. Fielded there over to first. In time to Vallon. Right back to the pitcher, and that's going to be 1-3 on the putout, and there's Aiden Albright. Struck out and popped out to third base, looking for his first hit of the night. That one misses up and in for ball one. Eight to four, South Central Calhoun. One out, bottom to third. That one's outside for ball two. Next pitch also outside off the catcher's mitt. So he retrieved the ball a few feet to his left. Catcher Kenneth Ness for GTRA. 2-0 pitch. Strike one. Outside corner, 2-1. Comes a 2-1 pitch. Short ground ball to short. And misplayed out there. Couldn't handle it. Off ground ball to short, what I meant to say. Lucas Jarris couldn't handle it cleanly. It'll be an E6, and now, not sure if that was a design pitch out, but nonetheless, no throw to second base, and Albright with another swipe back on the season. Burner scored back in the second. Allen misses outside. Two balls, no strikes, one out here, bottom of the third. Upstairs for ball three.

That's pitch to Burner in there, taken all the way, 3-1. Big lead for Albright out at second base. Gonna go. Ball four, and Albright ball gets again past catcher Kenneth Ness. Albright easily takes third base. Burner walks. Now Charlie Natras. Singled and scored in the first. Singled and score in the second. Also, two RBIs on that single. First pitch is outside, 1-0. GTRA, one run, top of the first. Thousand Cup Calhoun answer with two in the bottom of the first. Tacked on six more in the second. Three in the top of the third by GTRA, and that's where we sit right now, 8-4 the score. Runner goes, snap throw to third, offline. The Burner takes second. Albright remains at third.

0: Next pitch is outside. Again, past the catcher and sliding in there, all Aiden Albright. There's the ninth South Central Calhoun run. For SCC, the SCC Titans, 9. The GTRA Titans, 4. Now another 3-0 count, one down, runner at third. For Charlie Natras. Cooper Natras on deck. Pitch in, outside. And the ball gets by Ness, but no advancement on the runner. Now Cooper Natras. RBI single in the first. Single in the second. He scored twice. Burner at third and Natras at first. Two on, one out. Cooper Natras. Now, kind of looking around, looks like there'll be a courtesy runner at first base. That's Memphis Cease. The one coach, well, Randy Snyder, head coach of South Central Calhoun, in front of us with the home plate umpire, and then one of the GTRA coaches talking with the field umpire. Many of us kind of looking around and no one quite sure what the situation is. Well, whatever was said, everybody retreats back to their respective dugout or third base coach's box. So again, no balls and no strikes. Cooper Natras into the batter's box. One down, squares around a bunt upstairs. Taking second. That's Memphis Cease in there. He takes second. Burner stays at third. So just one down now, 1-0 the count to Natras. Next pitch into him is outside for a ball, 2-0. 9-4 South Central Calhoun. 2 in the first, 6 in the second. And 1 so far, and working to add to it here. Snap throw to third, runner back. Trying to get Burner napping out there at third. He's back in there safely. 3-0 count, one down. If he gets the green light or he takes all the way. Pitch in. He was looking. Natras draws the walk and that loads the bases. Burner at third. Cease at second. Natras at first. In to hit Pierce Davis. Now a conference by GTRA. Let's take a quick break. Take a 30-second timeout. We'll come back. South Central Calhoun batting. Bottom of the third as they lead 9-4 on 105.9 The Beach and your4dodge.com.
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0: Chris Davis at the plate now, a 2-0 count to him. Two and zero with one on, the bases full of South Central Calhoun Titans. That one a called strike.

0: Davis singled in the first, and two-run triple in the second, also scored in that inning. Third trip to the plate. Next pitch to him. Inside. Next offering. Fouled it straight back right on it. To the backstop. Nine to four. South Central Calhoun on top here. Bottom of the third. That one misses. Another run's going to score. That was Burner scores. Sees to third. Natchez to second. Now full count. Pierce Davis looking for his third hit of the game. Pitch in is high for ball four, and that loads the bases. Davis draws a free pass. Cease at third, Natchez at second. Davis at first. Marshall bunt. Hit by a pitch. And reaching a fielder's choice. No, I take that back. That was the... He actually was out on a fielder's choice, but he struck out in the second. But a pass ball by the catcher allowed him to reach first base. Third trip to the plate. Under that one, it's skied to left center. And a catch made there. That'll be the second out of the inning. Hayden Gilmore. Lefty out there in center makes the play. And there's two gone. Ten to four the score, pitch in. That's called for strike one. Avery Patterson. Next pitch in and little chopper foul. Two runs in, three men on. Without the benefit of a hit here in the third. Four walks and two errors. Swing and a miss. That's going to retire the score. I mentioned no hits, and they leave them loaded. So after three completes, now South Central Calhoun 10, GTRA 4. 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
0: 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New pitcher warming up for GTRA. But no, I take that back. Charlie Natras. We got the wrong roster, number 13. Charlie Natras pitching for South Central Calhoun. We'll get some tosses in here as we head to the top of the fourth. South Central Calhoun on top, 10-4. Seven, eight, nine in the lineup. Landon Dietrich, Hayden Gilmore, and Kenneth Ness to hit. Comes the first pitch in and misses for a ball. Low and away. Next pitch in, and it's skied to the right side. Giving chase out in right field, but out of play. One ball, one strike. Next pitch in, chopper to short, fielded there, over to first, in time. Charlie Natras, or actually that. Six to three on the put out. Now Hayden Gilmore. Charlie Natras came into pitch. I was trying to see who was out there short to relieve him. But nonetheless, the toss over to Sam Hawkins at first. And one down here, 1-0 count. Pitch misses for a ball. It's actually 3-0 now. To Hayden Gilmore. Now shows bunt, pulls back, takes a strike, 3-1. Next pitch in. Call for strike two. Up from 3-0, now 3-2. Pitch in. Popped up left side. In foul territory, and it's going to be out of play. Over the GTRA dugout. Third base side. Three balls, two strikes, one out, nobody on. Pitch in is outside for ball four. But one on, one out. Kenneth Ness. Catcher will bat. Singleman scored in third. Then top of the order for GTRA. Short lead off of first for Gilmore. Pitch in high, and there's a shot to second. Little hop on the throw. It bounces into short center. It would have been a close play if that had been fielded cleanly, but nonetheless, it is a stolen base. Gilmore to second. with one out. Foul ball to the right side and out of play. One ball, two strikes, one out. 10-4, South Central Calhoun. They're on the home field leading 10-4. Pitch in, strike.

leading out from second. Here comes the pitch. That one pops straight up on the infield and playable. And right at the plate. And right in front of the Calhoun catcher, Pierce Davis. And that was about as straight up as you're going to get. It nearly bounced back on the plate when it landed. It's a foul ball. Next pitch in, and boy, ripped to left. But there to make the play. Luke Patterson out in left field. Chases it down. So two outs now. Top of the order to Juris. Lucas Juris. Inside corner. Pitch called for a strike. 0-1. Two down, runner at second. 10-4, top of the fourth. One misses outside, one ball, one strike. Next pitch in, upstairs, and he swung at a bad one. Way upstairs.

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1: Back at Litton, bottom of the fourth, strike call now 1-1 to Derek Green. It's 8-9-1. Green will be followed by Luke Patterson, then Aiden Albright at the top of the order. South Central Calhoun and hesitant on the swing there, swung through it for a strike. One and two now. And a swing and a miss for strike three. So now Luke Patterson.

10-4 score. Squares around a bunt and bunted foul back to the screen. And it's 0-1. Next one, a swing and a miss, 0-2. Home half of the fifth, the fourth rather, excuse me. Bottom of the fourth, 10-4 score. Strike in there. Second straight strikeout here to start the fourth, and top of the order again, Aiden Albright. Struck out, popped out, reached on an error and scored. Fourth plate appearance. Two down, nobody on, and a swing and a miss by the lefty leadoff hitter. Back in the box, awaits the 0-1 pitch. And it's outside for ball one. One ball, one strike, two out, bottom four, 10-4, South Central Calhoun on top. Next pitch also misses outside, 2-1.

2-1 offering. Also, outside again. 31. Tucker Burner waits on deck. Here's a 3-1 to Albright. That one fouls straight back.

Payoff pitch. In the short left center, and that's going to drop in for a base hit. Second time on base. First hit of the night for Hayden Albright.

Runner at second, two down. Pitch to Burner is outside, and ball gets away from the catcher, Ness. And now to third base.

0: 2-0 to Burner, and a late swing, and he waves and misses. Looked like the last second he decided he wanted to take a hack at it and couldn't catch up to it. That one pulls the hands back in, going to try and beat it out. Second to first, and throw is in time. 4-3 on the putout, and that's going to do it. No runs, one hit, and one left after four complete. South Central Calhoun remains on top by a score of 10-4. This is Titan Baseball on 105.9 The Beach and also yourfortdodge.com.
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0: Back at the Litton Baseball and Softball Complex. Across the way, the softball game has ended, so for the field, if you're not familiar with the complex out here, when they're side by side, now it's all baseball finishing up the evening. 2-0, and a little number right back to the pitcher. Natras over to first to Hawkins for the out. Caden Wilson goes 1-3. Just a little tap back to the pitcher, and now the first baseman, Michael Valen, and on deck, Luke Malm. 2-3-4 in the lineup. That one upstairs for a ball. Natras now. Charlie Natras in his second inning of work. That one ground ball left side, out of play. One ball, one strike, one out. Top of the fifth. 10-4, South Central Calhoun. Next pitch in is high, 2-1. Next pitch in, and that's right back up the box. The short over there to get and make the play was Cooper Natras. Over to Hawkins at first. Looked like that might go right up the middle, but both middle infielders had a beat on it. Nice range. To his left to corral it and then throw him out. That'll be 6-3 on the put out, and there's strike one to Luke Malm. Next pitch upstairs. 1-1. Next offering low in the dirt for ball two. 2-1. Two balls, one strike, one out, nobody on. Top of the fifth. GTRA looking at a six-run deficit now. Ground ball deep short, long throw, and the runner is going to be safe. Malm hustling all the way, and infield single. Shane Moran. Walked and been stranded twice. Swings through the first pitch, 0-1. Malm at first. And the 0-1 pitch to Moran. Another chopper right between third and short into short left. That'll be a single and put runners at first and second. That's going to bring up Ryan Juris. Struck out looking in the second, struck out swinging in the third. Two men on for him. Here's the first pitch to him. Swing and a miss. Chase one upstairs and missed. 0-1. Short lead by both the runners at first and second. Next pitch in. Swing and a miss. 0-2.

comes the 0-2 offering. That's popped up out of play. First base side. And it remains 0-2.

Still 0-2. Next pitch in is outside for ball one. But 1-2, one out, two on, runners at first and second. Ryan Juris back in the batter's box. Pitch to him. Upstairs, 2-2.

0: Mattress now ready. Brings it in. Lentz dives straight up on the infield, and Mattress under it. Loses the hat, keeps the ball. And that's going to retire the side. No runs, two hits, two left. We head to the bottom of the fifth. It's still South Central Calhoun 10 and GTRA 4. 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
0: And back again at the Lytton Baseball and Softball Complex as we head to the home half of the fifth. South Central Calhoun up by a 10-4 score. GTRA got out to a 1-0 lead early. South Central Calhoun answered with two in the bottom half of the first. They have not trailed since that point as they added six in the second. GTRA, with three in the top of the third. South Central Calhoun answered with two again. And since then, the fourth and the top half of the fifth have been scoreless, and we remain with a 10-4 score. Charlie Natras to the plate. Charlie Natras, Cooper Natras, and Pierce Davis, 3-4-5. Natras singled and scored. Two-run single and scored again in the second and walked in the fourth. Actually checked that in the third. Time-wise, I'm going to assume that assuming South Central Calhoun doesn't win by a run rule, up by six right now. The top of the sixth would likely be our last half inning of the game. Remains to be seen. 1-0 pitch and a shot to left center. Over short. Find some green. There's another single for Natras. He's 3-for-3. For Coop. Charlie Natras leads off with a single. Now Cooper Natras. RBI single, scored in the first. Singleton scored in the second and walked in the third. 1-1, nobody out. Bottom of the fifth. That one misses outside. Charlie Natras on first base. Cooper Natras at the plate. Comes the next pitch in. That's well outside, though. Nice throw to second. Bobbled a bit down at second base and in there with a stolen base. Charlie Natras. Big lead at second for Natras. Next pitch in. Outside for a ball. That should be 3-0. Shows bunt, pulls back, ball four. And on once again, both Natras boys. First and second, and to the plate, Pierce Davis. Singled back in the first. Two-run triple in the second. Also scored and walked in the third. And a courtesy runner at first base. Memphis Cease back on again. So we've got Charlie Natras out at second base and courtesy runner for Cooper at first. Memphis Cease and at the plate. Well, another conversation with South Central Calhoun Titan head coach Randy Snyder and the home plate umpire. Conversation over, and now into the batter's box. Catcher Pierce Davis. Two on, nobody out. Bottom of the fifth. Squares around and pops with the bunt right side, and a nice sliding play by the pitcher into first and doubling off Cease. That was a heads-up play. So just like that, runner remains at second, but now two down. The bunt popped up, check swing, and off to the third base side. Marshall Bunt back up there, hit by a pitch. Struck out, but reached on a pass ball in the third strike. And flew out to center. Swing and a miss. Oh, 2 count. And that one outside to the backstop, and taking third base will be Natras. But just that quick, it was situation first and second, nobody out, and the diving catch from the pitcher's position. Presence of mind to throw to first, and there's a swing and a miss, and that'll do it. For South Central Calhoun, no runs, one hit, and one left, and after five complete, it remains 10-4 in favor of South Central Calhoun. This is Titan Baseball on 105.9 The Beach and also online at yourfortdodge.com.
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0: Top of the sixth here. Titans versus Titans. 7, 8, and 9. Landon Dietrich with a 1-0 count. And left side deep short. It's going to be a close play at first, and he's going to beat it. That was going to be a tough play, even fielded cleanly. The throw came to first on a hop. The one on, nobody out. Here's Hayden Gilmore. Singleman scored, also walked. Pickoff attempt. Runner back. Pitching to Gilmore. Another tapper, though, right to the left side of the pitcher's mound, and again, beating it out at first base, and Gilmore's going to hold it first as the ball gets away from Hawkins at first. Diedrich's going to take third, so now runners on the corners. A couple of infield singles. Deep short and then to the right of the pitcher's mound. Tough plays and pickoff attempt. And now they've got Gilmore hung up between first and second. Boy, and a tough one there for South Central Calhoun. Mattress World to first, and they caught, well, at the moment, Gilmore off of first base. They had him hung up between first and second. They chase him down to second, but he slides in under the tag. Meanwhile, Dietrich scores. So one in, and Dietrich now on at second base, or Gilmore rather at second base. Dietrich scores. Kenneth Ness at the plate with nobody out and a runner at second, and then the top of the order due up next. One ball, one strike. Pitch in upstairs for a ball. Two and one. Sky to the right side, but that'll be fouling out of play. So two and one. Check that, two and two. Swing and a miss for strike three. One on, one in, one down. Top of the order now, Lucas Juris. For South Central Calhoun. Randy Snyder to the pitcher's mound. One in now, it's 10 to 5. When we resume play, there'll be a runner at second. Hayden Gilmore there. One in and one down. in the top of the sixth and can be the last half inning of the game.

0: Well, whatever they were talking about, there were smiles. Lead off their juror shows bunt. Can't throw to third and runner in there. Gilmore to third. Ten to five, runner at third, one down, top of the sixth, inside with that one, ball one. Next one in there, and that's grounded to short. Fielded cleanly there, over to first. The Hawkins for the out. Natras to Hawkins. 6-3 on the put out. But that does score another run. Next batter, chopper, right side and beating it. Caden Wilson. So now Michael Valen. Two in, 10-6. Pecking away at the South Central Calhoun lead, but down to their final out. Swing and a ball skied to left center and hauled in to retire the side and the game. Two runs, three hits, one left. Final score. Oh, I'm going to make. Before I said that, I wanted to make sure that. Or is that not it? A little confusion here, but the South Central Calhoun team huddling in front of its dugout. GTRA returns to the field to play defense. So it's 10-6 as we head to the bottom of the sixth. Let's take a quick 30-second timeout. We'll come back 10-6, South Central Calhoun. This is Titan Baseball.
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0: And welcome back to now the bottom of the sixth here in the Litton. Baseball and softball complex in Litton.
2: I'm sitting in both seats.
0: 10-6 the score again. You're just joining us, one in the top of the first for GTRA, two in the bottom of the first for South Central Calhoun, and a sixth spot in the second, make it 8-1. Three in the third and two in the third, respectively, for the two teams. A couple of scoreless innings and now two in the top half of the sixth. All that said, We've got a 10-6 score. Over South Central Calhoun. 7-8-9 due up. And Avery Patterson, Derek Green, and Luke Patterson. Avery struck out a couple of times. First pitch to him, in for a strike. Shane Moran's come on to pitch now for South, or for GTRA, I should say. Swing and a miss for strike two. No balls and two strikes. Next pitch in. Oh, I just missed.
3: Good eye. Good eye, Avery. Good eye.
0: You ooze and ahs from the crowd. They thought it was close, as did I. 1-2 pitch.
3: Yeah.
0: And hits him in his ear hole.
3: Yeah,
0: on the helmet. I chuckled, there wasn't a lot on the pitch. That's a hit batter. Sam Hawkins going to hit now. In for Derek Green. Hawkins in the batter's box. First AB tonight. Runner at first, nobody out. Bottom of the sixth. Squares around to bunt. Pitch well outside. Throw to second. Mishandled there, and to third. It's going to be two bases, and Patterson thought about breaking for home, and back to third he goes, but the throw down to second. Pitcher off. Shortstop's glove. Lucas Juris gave him another base. 1-0 count now. Swing and a miss. 1-1. Runner at third. Nobody out. 1-1. That one skied up and over us here. In the box behind home plate. So it's 1-2 now. Next pitch. Low and away. No advancement on the runner. The ball skips away momentarily from the catcher. 1-2. Nobody out. Runner at third. 4-run lead and looking to add to it. South Central Calhoun swinging a miss for strike three. That'll bring up Luke Patterson, the ninth-hole hitter. Nine-hole hitter. One on, one out. 10-6 score. Swing and a miss, strike one. Leadoff hitter Aiden Albright waits on deck. Next pitch. Fouled back.
4: So great cut, Luke. Great cut.
0: No balls and two strikes. One down, runner at third. Home half of the sixth inning. At 10-6 advantage for South Central Calhoun. That pitch in there looking, strike three call. A couple of strikeouts, and to the top of the order, fifth time up, is Aiden Albright. Strike there, snap throw to third. Runner back. Pitch with a strike, so it's 0-1. Next pitch in, upstairs for a ball. One ball, one strike. One ball, one strike. Comes the next one. Hopper to second. Over to first. For the out. 4-3 on the put out, and that's three. End of six. Still 10-4, South Central Calhoun. Back after a quick break. 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
0: Back once again to now the top of the seventh. Last chance for GTRA. Looking up at a four-run deficit here in the top of inning number seven. 10-6 to score. Natras back on the hill. When there's a shot to left center. Actually, it looked like it was going farther than it was, but deep short. Play made there, and quickly one out. Luke Malm and now Shane Moran. First pitch in for a ball. Next one in there, another. Well, this one skied to left. Straight away, and right there for an easy catch. F6, F7, and two down now. Brian Juris now. Actually, check that. This is going to be Caden Mickelson. His first at bat tonight. I'm reaching with that one. Reached way outside on the 0-1 pitch, so it's 0-2. 0-2 with two out. Top seven. One strike away. South Central Calhoun, that one upstairs and inside. 1-2. One ball, two strikes, two out. 10-6 game and nobody on for GTRA. And that one inside, that one hits him. So now Landon Dietrich's going to come to the plate with one on, two out.
7: Why Why you do that, sir?
0: First pitch in the dirt, low and away. One ball, no strikes. Next pitch. Hot shot to third, but it's foul. And the count at one ball and one strike. Next one in there. That's the second, but right. That second baseman, Tucker Berner. To retire the side, and now we can say final score. No runs, no hits, and one man left. Final score, 10-6. We'll take a break. Come back with our post game after a quick break. This is Titan Baseball. Final score again, South Central Calhoun 10, GTRA 6. 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
8: Here's the 105.9, The Beach, weatherology forecast. Lows dip down to about 63 tonight under partly cloudy skies with a chance of thunderstorms. Southerly winds 8 to 15 miles per hour. More clouds than sun tomorrow. Chance of thunderstorms. Highs level off around 83. Cloudy skies expected tomorrow night. Thunderstorms likely. Lows level off around 62. From the Weatherology Weather Center, I'm staff meteorologist Laura Lockwood. Right now, it's 75 degrees.
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10: Back once again here from the Litton Baseball and Softball Complex. Final score of the Class of the Titans. South Central Calhoun wins it on the home field here again this evening. I say again, they're 2-0 at home. They're 0-2 away from home, but they even the record at 2-2 on the season for the Titans. 10 runs on 8 hits and 8 left on. GTRA, 6 runs, 7 hits. 7 left on. And again, the Titans of GTRA fall to 2-5. Meanwhile, South Central Calhoun improves to 2-2 on the season. And again, for South Central Calhoun, they fell down 1-0 early, but scored 2 in the first and then 6 in the home half of the second. That was all they would need as they would go on to win by a final count of 10-6. Thanks to Brock Freeman back in the 105.9 The Beach studio tonight. 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Our next game, expecting a 7 o'clock first pitch and 6:40 pregame. That's the scheduled time once again right here on Friday as the Titans of South Central Calhoun will take on Sioux Central. Hope you'll join us for that one and hope you enjoy the game this evening. South Central Calhoun wins it. The final score, once again, South Central Calhoun 10 and GTRA 6. So, again, for Brock, I'm Adam. Thank you very much for listening. 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
8: Here's the 105.9 The Beach weatherology forecast. Lows dip down to about 63 tonight under partly cloudy skies with a chance of thunderstorms. Southerly winds 8 to 15 miles per hour. More clouds than sun tomorrow. Chance of thunderstorms. Highs level off around 83. Cloudy skies expected tomorrow night. Thunderstorms likely. Lows level off around 62. From the Weatherology Weather Center, I'm Staff Meteorologist Laura Lockwood. Right now, it's 75 degrees.

105.9 The Beach, Elton John, Rocket Man. Hey, good evening. I'm Mason, just with you till midnight tonight. Got some Herman's Hermits on the way. Here's Bill Withers, Lean On Me, 105.9.

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1: Hello, everyone. This is your Action News reporter with all the news that is news across the nation on the scene at the supermarket. There seems to have been some disturbance here. Pardon me, sir. Did you see what happened?
2: Yeah, I did. I was standing over by the tomatoes, and here he come, running through the pole beans, through the fruits and vegetables, naked as a jaybird. And I hollered over to Ethel. I said, "Don't look, Ethel." And it's too late. She'd already been incensed.

0: see what happened.
1: Yeah, they. I was just in here getting my tires checked, and he disappeared out of the traffic. Just come streaking around the grease right there. Didn't have nothing on but a smile. I looked in there, and Ethel was getting her a cold drink. I hollered, "Don't look, Ethel!" And it's too late. She'd already been mooned. Flashed her right there in front of the shop, so.
2: He ain't rude.
1: Boogity, boogity.
2: He ain't rude.

0: You see what happened?
1: Yeah, deep. Hey, Tom, I was just going down there to get Ethel a snow cone. Here it come, right out of the cheap seats. Dribbling. Right down the middle of the court. Didn't have on nothing but his PS. Made a hook shot and got out through the concession stand. I hollered up at Ethel. I said, "Don't look, Ethel!" It was too late. She'd already got a free shot. Grandstand. Right there in front of the home, too.

0: Ray Stevens, The Streak on 105.9 The Beach. Say, yesterday was National Leave Work Early Day and couldn't think of an excuse. I got your back for next time you wanna duck out early. I got a few of them, actually. Say, a pipe burst at your house. Specific enough, it might just work. Your dog ate something questionable. Everyone knows someone whose dog ate something weird. Kind of an emergency situation. Or like a dental emergency. You broke a tooth. Yeah, there you go. Well, I mean, can't use that one too many times. You only have so many teeth. We'll talk more excuses to get out of work. Plus, lots of great tunes coming up. 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

Barry White on 105.9 The Beach. Never, never gonna give you up. Very excited for Frontier Days this year. It starts Friday and goes through Sunday. You can see me at the parade. I'll be in front of the Larimar Ballroom. Yeah, it got me posted up on First Avenue North. It's a little different route than it has been in years past. It's the same one they did last year, where it will be up First Avenue North, and then we're going to come back down Central. Well, I'm going to stay stationary in front of the Larimar. I'll be streaming on the Fort Dodge Museum and Frontier Village page and the Frontier Days page. I believe it'll be a double live stream there. You can watch the parade, say you can't make it out. You can see all the beautiful floats going up First Avenue North. Yep, and then they'll go down Central after, I believe, they turn around on the 11th Street. I believe that is the turnaround. Yeah, 11th Street would be where they turn, I believe. Yeah, you can check out their Facebook page. They'll have it exactly for you. And, well, that's a couple days away. I'll let you know. Yeah, it's Saturday morning. Saturday morning again from Deer Days Parade, but make sure you head on out to the fort for all the festivities. Jackson 5 on 105.9.

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3: Here's the 105.9, the beach, weatherology forecast. Chance for storms tonight. Otherwise, mainly cloudy skies expected. Lows dip down to about 63. Winds out of the south, 8 to 15 miles per hour. Mainly cloudy skies expected again tomorrow. Chance of thunderstorms. High temperatures reach up to 83. Storms likely tomorrow night. Lows level off around 62. Overcast. From the Weatherology Weather Center, I'm staff meteorologist Laura Lockwood. Right now, 74.
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105.9 The Beach, Four Seasons, Let's Hang On. You ought to come out to the Fort Museum Saturday after the parade and, well, check out the awesome car show. If you have a vehicle you'd like to show off, it's a free entry. And they've got some prizes. And going to be a good one there. Iowa Central parking lot on Saturday for Frontier Days. Maybe skip the parade and hit bingo up. They're doing bingo for the first time during the parade out at the Fort Museum. So if you love bingo, there you go. Saturday, you can hit that up and check out their Facebook page later. You can watch a later viewing of the parade. Hopefully you don't get any spoilers. 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

Brownsville Station on 105.9 The Beach. We had The Who before that. Yeah, I'm not here much longer, but Mason, till midnight. Got The Monkees coming up here shortly. Here's Orleans, 105.9, still the one.

0: Steve and Bishop on 105.9 The Beach. It's Mason till midnight. And, yeah, while you can, celebrate National Egg Day, June 3rd. It's National Egg Day. Seems like they're in more abundance again. It was scary there for a while. There was some bird illnesses that, you know, affected egg production. And those prices were ridiculous. They were. But last time I'm at the grocery store, they had a sale, 99-cent eggs, you know, for a dozen. And yeah, large eggs, that's about 6 grams of protein per large egg there. And I've got a couple of friends now that drop off some farm fresh eggs. And for a while there, that wasn't happening. But yes, they're plentiful again, it seems like. And I hope that trend continues. One of those commodities that's just, you know, it fluctuates, goes up and down. Now, if we can get those darn beef prices down, we wouldn't have to eat so many eggs to get all our protein, but yeah, we'll keep our fingers crossed for that one. Yeah. Happy National Egg Day. You know, I think it's okay if you celebrate tomorrow morning. 105.9 The Beach. Time to...
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0: The beach, Rod Stewart there, Maggie May. Frontier Days starts Friday. Opening ceremony is going to be at 5 o'clock. 5 o'clock Friday. Worth coming and checking out the live music. That'll be worth checking out. Dirty Dollar Bills and Red Dirt Renegade on Friday. Barb Francisco on Maryland. Richie Lee. Midnight Radio will be playing on Saturday. And then Sunday, they've even got live music from Mabel's Porch at 12:30. And make sure you check the Sand Hill Kid. He'll be performing around the grounds Saturday and Sunday. Hillbilly Bob will be there. Good chance you'll see Hillbilly Bob in the Frontier Days Parade as well. Don't miss the car show, the magician, the dangerous feats of comedy. Pistol Pack and Paula. Holy cow. Cannot wait to see all the awesome stuff going on at Frontier Days this year. It starts Friday, runs through Sunday. Hope to see you out there. It's 105.9 The Beach.
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0: Jose Feliciano on 105.9 The Beach. Mason here. I'm gonna hit the brakes. I hope you have a great rest of your Wednesday night and enjoy the start to your Thursday. I'll be back with you tomorrow evening, leaving you with Love Unlimited Orchestra. 105.9 The Beach. I'll see myself out.
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0: Here's the 105.9, the Beach weatherology forecast. Mainly cloudy skies expected overnight with a slight chance of thunderstorms. Lows dip down to about 63. Winds out of the south, 8 to 15 miles per hour. Mainly cloudy skies again Thursday. Chance of thunderstorms. Highs level off around 83. Storms likely Thursday night. Lows around 62. From the Weatherology Weather Center, I'm Staff Meteorologist Laura Lockwood. Right now, it's 72 degrees.
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0: Here's the 105.9, the Beach weatherology forecast. Mainly cloudy skies expected overnight with a slight chance of thunderstorms. Lows dip down to about 63. Winds out of the south, 8 to 15 miles per hour. Mainly cloudy skies again Thursday. Chance of thunderstorms. Highs level off around 83. Storms likely Thursday night. Lows around 62. From the Weatherology Weather Center, I'm Staff Meteorologist Ulura Lockwood. Right now, it's 72 degrees.
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0: Here's the 105.9, the beach, weatherology forecast. Lows around 63 overnight under mainly cloudy skies, with a slight chance of thunderstorms, south winds 8 to 15 miles per hour. Chance for storms, Thursday, high of 83, cloudy skies with a few peaks of sun. Overcast skies, Thursday night, thunderstorms likely, lows dip down to about 62. That's your updated forecast brought to you by Quickstar, supporting local weather in communities across the state. Currently 71.
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8: The 105.9, the beach, weatherology forecast. Lows around 63 overnight under mainly cloudy skies with a slight chance of thunderstorms, south winds 8 to 15 miles per hour. Chance for storms, Thursday, high of 83, cloudy skies with a few peaks of sun. Overcast skies, Thursday night, thunderstorms likely, lows dip down to about 62. That's your updated forecast brought to you by Quickstar, supporting local weather in communities across the state. Currently 71.
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0: There's the 105.9, the beach, weatherology forecast. Lows dip down to about 63 overnight under mainly cloudy skies, with a slight chance of thunderstorms, southerly winds 8 to 15 miles per hour. Mainly cloudy skies expected Thursday, chance of thunderstorms 82. Chance of thunderstorms Thursday night 63. That's your updated forecast brought to you by Quickstar, supporting local weather in communities across the state. Currently 70.
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4: The 105.9, the beach, weatherology forecast. Lows dip down to about 63 overnight under mainly cloudy skies, with a slight chance of thunderstorms, southerly winds 8 to 15 miles per hour. Mainly cloudy skies expected Thursday, chance of thunderstorms 82. Chance of thunderstorms Thursday night 63. That's your updated forecast brought to you by Quickstar, supporting local weather in communities across the state. Currently 70.
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Here's your 105.9 The Beach weatherology forecast. Slight chance for storms overnight, otherwise mainly cloudy. Lows level off around 63. Southerly winds 8 to 15 miles per hour. Mainly cloudy skies again. Thursday, chance of thunderstorms. High of 82. Chance for storms Thursday night. Lows level off around 63. From the Weatherology Weather Center, I'm meteorologist Jennifer Wojcicki. Currently, it's 70 degrees.

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0: Here's your 105.9 The Beach weatherology forecast. Slight chance for storms overnight, otherwise mainly cloudy. Lows level off around 63. Southerly winds 8 to 15 miles per hour. Mainly cloudy skies again Thursday, chance of thunderstorms. High of 82. Chance for storms Thursday night, lows level off around 63. From the Weatherology Weather Center, I'm meteorologist Jennifer Wojcicki. Currently, it's 70 degrees.
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0: Here's your 105.9 The Beach weatherology forecast. Mainly cloudy skies overnight with a chance for storms. Lows around 63. South winds 8 to 15 miles per hour. More clouds than sun Thursday. Chance for storms. High of 82. Overcast skies Thursday night. Chance for storms. Lows around 63. From the Weatherology Weather Center, I'm meteorologist Jennifer Wojcicki. Currently 68.
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0: Here's your 105.9 The Beach weatherology forecast. Mainly cloudy skies overnight with a chance for storms. Lows around 63. South winds 8 to 15 miles per hour. More clouds than sun Thursday. Chance for storms. High of 82. Overcast skies Thursday night. Chance for storms. Lows around 63. From the Weatherology Weather Center, I'm meteorologist Jennifer Wojcicki. Currently 68.
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0: Here's your 105.9 The Beach weatherology forecast. For today, showers and storms are likely with the best chance coming in by afternoon. We could see a few strong to severe storms with mostly cloudy skies and a high of 82. Showers and storms continue tonight, otherwise cloudy with a low around 63. Isolated showers and storms expected Friday, could see a few strong to severe storms again, otherwise mostly sunny with a high of 86. Showers and storms are likely Friday night, a low of 63. From the Weatherology Weather Center, I'm meteorologist Regina Cole. Right now, it's 66 degrees.
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10: Here's your 105.9 The Beach weatherology forecast. For today, showers and storms are likely with the best chance coming in by afternoon. We could see a few strong to severe storms with mostly cloudy skies and a high of 82. Showers and storms continue tonight, otherwise cloudy with a low around 63. Isolated showers and storms expected Friday, could see a few strong to severe storms again, otherwise mostly sunny with a high of 86. Showers and storms are likely Friday night, a low of 63. From the Weatherology Weather Center, I'm meteorologist Regina Cole. Right now, it's 66 degrees.
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1: Here's your 105.9 The Beach weatherology forecast. For today, showers and storms are likely with the best chance coming in by afternoon. We could see a few strong to severe storms with mostly cloudy skies and a high of 82. Showers and storms continue tonight, otherwise cloudy with a low around 63. Isolated showers and storms expected Friday, could see a few strong to severe storms again, otherwise mostly sunny with a high of 86. Showers and storms are likely Friday night, a low of 63. From the Weatherology Weather Center, I'm meteorologist Regina Cole. Right now, it's 66 degrees.
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Roundabout getting us started off on a Thursday morning. Yes. And yes, that is the band's name. Good morning. My name is Link. This is The Morning Groove, and right now it's The Stories.

0: Woman from Tokyo, that's Deep Purple on 105.9 The Beach. Still to come, we have Sly and the Family Stone, War, and Free Movement.
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7: Here's your 105.9 The Beach weatherology forecast. For today, showers and storms are likely with the best chance coming in by afternoon. We could see a few strong to severe storms with mostly cloudy skies and a high of 82. Showers and storms continue tonight, otherwise cloudy with a low around 63. Isolated showers and storms expected Friday, could see a few strong to severe storms again, otherwise mostly sunny with a high of 86. Showers and storms are likely Friday night, a low of 63. From the Weatherology Weather Center, I'm meteorologist Regina Cole. Right now, it's 68 degrees.
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Stevie Wonder, My Sharia Moore, on 105.9 The Beach, and right now, staying kind of in the same realm, it's The Reflections, Just Like Romeo and Juliet.

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1: 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Fort Dodge baseball sweeps a home doubleheader for Marshalltown 13-3 and 11-5. Colton Schiltz goes a combined 4-for-6 with 2 home runs, scores 3 runs, drives in 5. Drew McBride in game 1, 4-for-4 with a home run. And then in game 2, had a 3-run triple in the bottom of the 6th inning. Tanner Peterson with a home run, Cale Adams with a home run, Will McElroy the winning pitcher in game 1, Drew McBride winning pitcher in game 2. The Dodgers have won 5 in a row to improve to 11-2 on the year. Last night, a game heard on 105.9 The Beach and YourFortDodge.com. The South Central Calhoun baseball team defeated GTRA at home 10-6. Charlie Natras 3-for-3. Pierce Davis with 3 RBIs. The Titans are now 2-2 on the season. Iowa Cubs baseball loses at home to Toledo 10-2. The Cubs are now 24-34 on the season. Last night, the third-ranked in Class 4A Fort Dodge softball team swept a home doubleheader for Marshalltown 17-0 and 16-0. Ellie Doster goes a combined 5-for-5 with 2 home runs and 6 RBIs. Hope Allstott was 4-for-6. Macy Wills 5-for-6 on the day. Home runs for Grace Nichols and Callie Zimmerman. Aubrey Allstott, the winning pitcher in Game 1. Sydney Carver gets the win in Game 2. The Dodgers won 5 in a row. They improved to 7-1 on the year. Here's head coach Andy Adams.
2: I thought the girls did a really good job of barreling up the ball and, you know, running the bases like we do and playing Dodgers softball and just, you know, doing what they were supposed to. It's hard to not keep going hard, if that makes sense, because it's hard to turn it off. I want them to keep playing hard. I want them to keep barreling it up. I mean, how many homers that we had? I'm super proud of the girls.
1: Last night, the 6th-ranked in Class 1A St. Edmund softball team routed Hampton Dumont Cal at home 11-3. The Gales now 7-0 on the year. Faye Sherburn was 2-for-2. Ella Vandy had 2 hits. So did Brecklin Ulrich. Torin Helly hits a home run. She's also the winning pitcher. The Gales, again, 7-0 on the season. GTRA all over South Central Calhoun softball 24-1 last night. The Titans are 0-5. Iowa Central softball's Natalie Rasmussen has been named a 2026 National Fast Pitch Coaches Association, NJCAA, Division II First Team All-American. Last night, NBA Finals Game 1, New York defeats San Antonio 105-95. Jalen Brunson, 30 points for the Knicks. He led 4 players in double figures. Victor Wembanyama, 26 points, 12 rebounds, led 4 players in double figures for the Spurs. And I'm Joe Jaden with the Connoisseur Media Sports Update.
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0: 9, the beach weatherology forecast. For today, showers and storms are likely with the best chance coming in by afternoon. We could see a few strong to severe storms with mostly cloudy skies and a high of 82. Showers and storms continue tonight, otherwise cloudy with a low around 63. Isolated showers and storms expected Friday. Could see a few strong to severe storms again, otherwise mostly sunny with a high of 86. Showers and storms are likely Friday night, a low of 63. From the Weatherology Weather Center, I'm meteorologist Regina Cole. Right now, it's 68 degrees.
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And on the love train, that's the OJs on 105.9 The Beach going into the 7 o'clock hour. My name is Link, and right now, everybody plays the fool, especially me. It's main ingredient.

0: the beach. Main ingredient on that one. And on the way, we got Three Dog Night, Bobby Hebb, and Harry Chapin.
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0: Mary Chapin and Taxi on 105.9 The Beach. When we come back, we're going to head back to 1967 with the Rolling Stones and Ruby Tuesday.
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0: that was so fantastic, it didn't last very long. A band forged with tragedy, but also some very high moments as well. Badfinger, Day After Day on 105.9 The Beach. When we come back, we have the Cowsills, we have Joe Cocker, and the Beatles from 1965.
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4: Here's your 105.9 The Beach weatherology forecast. For today, showers and storms are likely with the best chance coming in by afternoon. We could see a few strong to severe storms with mostly cloudy skies and a high of 82. Showers and storms continue tonight, otherwise cloudy with a low around 63. Isolated showers and storms expected Friday, could see a few strong to severe storms again, otherwise mostly sunny with a high of 86. Showers and storms are likely Friday night, a low of 63. From the Weatherology Weather Center, I'm meteorologist Regina Cole. Right now, it's 66 degrees.
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1: 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Colton Schiltz goes a combined 4-for-6 with 2 home runs, scores 3 runs, drives in 5. Drew McBride in game 1, 4-for-4 with a home run. And then in game 2, had a 3-run triple in the bottom of the 6th inning. Tanner Peterson with a home run, Cale Adams with a home run, Will McElroy the winning pitcher in game 1, Drew McBride winning pitcher in game 2. The Dodgers have won 5 in a row to improve to 11-2 on the year. Last night, a game heard on 105.9 The Beach and yourfortdodge.com. The South Central Calhoun baseball team defeated GTRA at home 10-6. Charlie Natras 3-for-3. Pierce Davis with 3 RBIs. The Titans are now 2-2 on the season. Iowa Cubs baseball loses at home to Toledo 10-2. The Cubs are now 24-34 on the season. Last night, the third-ranked Class 4A Fort Dodge softball team swept a home doubleheader for Marshalltown 17-0 and 16-0. Ellie Doster goes a combined 5-for-5 with 2 home runs and 6 RBIs. Hope Allstott was 4-for-6. Macy Wills, 5-for-6 on the day. Home runs for Grace Nichols and Callie Zimmerman. Aubrey Allstott, the winning pitcher in Game 1. Sydney Carver gets the win in Game 2. The Dodgers have won 5 in a row. They improved to 7-1 on the year. Here's head coach Andy Adams.
2: I thought the girls did a really good job of barreling up the ball and, you know, running the bases like we do and playing Dodgers softball and just, you know, doing what they were supposed to. It's hard to not keep going hard, if that makes sense, because it's hard to turn it off. I want them to keep playing hard. I want them to keep barreling it up. I mean, how many homers that we had? I'm super proud of the girls.
1: Last night, the 6th-ranked in Class 1A San Edmund softball team routed Hampton Dumont Cal at home 11-3. The Gales now 7-0 on the year. Faye Sherburn was 2-for-2. Ella Vandy had 2 hits. So did Brecklin Ulrich. Torin Helly hits a home run. She's also the winning pitcher. The Gales, again, 7-0 on the season. GTRA all over South Central Calhoun softball 24-1 last night. The Titans are 0-5. Iowa Central softball's Natalie Rasmussen has been named a 2026 National Fast Pitch Coaches Association NJCAA Division II First Team All-American. Last night, NBA Finals Game 1, New York defeats San Antonio 105-95. Jalen Brunson, 30 points for the Knicks. He led 4 players in double figures. Victor Wembanyama, 26 points, 12 rebounds, led 4 players in double figures for the Spurs. And I'm Joe Jaden with the Connoisseur Media Sports Update.
3: Here's your 105.9 The Beach weatherology forecast. For today, showers and storms are likely with the best chance coming in by afternoon. We could see a few strong to severe storms with mostly cloudy skies and a high of 82. Showers and storms continue tonight, otherwise cloudy with a low around 63. Isolated showers and storms expected Friday. Could see a few strong to severe storms again, otherwise mostly sunny with a high of 86. Showers and storms are likely Friday night, a low of 63. From the Weatherology Weather Center, I'm meteorologist Regina Cole. Right now, it's 66 degrees.
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The Eagles with Peaceful, Easy Feeling on 105.9 The Beach, and I hope you're feeling just that this morning as we go into the 8 o'clock hour. My name is Link, and, well, right now we're in the rain with the Dramatics.

0: Looking to be a pretty wet couple of days coming up here leading up to the weekend. It's the Dramatics in the rain on 105.9 The Beach. And on the way, we got the Guess Who, we got the Lovin' Spoonful, and the Ozark Mountain Daredevils.
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0: Who do you think you are? That's Gene Knight and Mr. Big Stuff on 105.9 The Beach. Love that song. On the way, we got Marvin Gaye, Ray Charles, and Junior Walker.
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5: Here's your 105.9 The Beach weatherology forecast. We'll see a few scattered showers and thunderstorms here for today with cloudy skies, a high in the low 80s. Winds out of the southwest around 5 to 15 miles per hour, gusting as high as 20. Tonight, chance for showers and thunderstorms, cloudy, a low near 63. By Friday, a chance for showers and thunderstorms, blend of clouds and sunshine develops, high of 86 degrees. From the Weatherology Weather Center, I'm meteorologist Jennifer Wojcicki. Currently, it's 68.
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different styles by many different artists. That's Marvin Gaye. I heard it through the grapevine on 105.9 The Beach. And right now it's time to get patriotic with Ray Charles.

959 The Beach, and right now we're in the 9 o'clock hour, the last hour of the show. And what do you say? Let's take the grassroots advice. Let's live for today.

0: The Zombies from 1965 with, I wouldn't do that. Tell Her No? I don't know about that. On the way, we got Chicago. We got Carly Simon and CCR.
1: Here's your 105.9 The Beach weatherology forecast. We'll see a few scattered showers and thunderstorms here for today with cloudy skies, a high in the low 80s. Winds out of the southwest around 5 to 15 miles per hour, gusting as high as 20. Tonight, chance for showers and thunderstorms, cloudy, a low near 63. By Friday, a chance for showers and thunderstorms, blend of clouds and sunshine, develops high of 86 degrees. From the Weatherology Weather Center, I'm meteorologist Jennifer Wojcicki. Currently, it's 72.
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5: Here's your 105.9 The Beach weatherology forecast. We'll see a few scattered showers and thunderstorms here for today with cloudy skies, a high in the low 80s. Winds out of the southwest around 5 to 15 miles per hour, gusting as high as 20. Tonight, chance for showers and thunderstorms, cloudy, a low near 63. By Friday, a chance for showers and thunderstorms, blend of clouds and sunshine develops, high of 86 degrees. From the Weatherology Weather Center, I'm meteorologist Jennifer Wojcicki. Currently, it's 72.
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0: 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When we come back, we have Canned Heat, we have ZZ Top, and the Isley Brothers.
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rumors spreading round. United takes its time. Fight the shack outside the game. You know what I'm talking about. Just let me know if you wanna go to that whole mile on the range. They got a lot of nice girls.

While that song played, I grew an entire beard just out of honor of those guys. ZZ Top and LaGrange on 105.9 The Beach. And looking up at the clock on the wall, it's telling me it's my time to go. But I will be back again tomorrow from 6 to 10, playing the best of the 50s, 60s, and 70s. In the meantime, though, I'm going to leave you with one more song, as always, from the Isley Brothers, This Old Heart of Mine. And remember, folks, be like a record and be groovy. Have a good one.

0: Here's your 105.9 The Beach weatherology forecast. We'll see a few scattered showers and thunderstorms here for today with cloudy skies, a high in the low 80s. Winds out of the southwest around 5 to 15 miles per hour, gusting as high as 20. Tonight, chance for showers and thunderstorms, cloudy, a low near 63. By Friday, a chance for showers and thunderstorms, blend of clouds and sunshine, develops high of 86 degrees. From the Weatherology Weather Center, I'm meteorologist Jennifer Wojcicki. Currently, it's 72.
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Band of Gold right here on 105.9 The Beach. Good morning. I am Jay Thomas. It is a Thursday, which means we're getting very close to the weekend, and that is always a good thing. I'll be hanging out with you until 3 o'clock this afternoon. We got some news on Robert De Niro coming up. Well, it's not really news, but an interesting anecdote, I guess you could say. Right now, though, it's Jonathan Edwards with Sunshine on the Beach.

0: The Hollies right here on 105.9 The Beach. 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Even though Robert De Niro earned an Oscar nomination for his role in 1976's Taxi Driver, the legendary actor admits when making the film, he never thought it would become a cinematic classic. Directed by Martin Scorsese, the neo-noir psychological drama follows De Niro as a taxi driver whose mental state deteriorates while working night shifts in New York City. The film also starred Jodie Foster, Cybill Shepherd, Harvey Keitel, Peter Boyle, and Albert Brooks. It says, you never can think that you're doing something that's going to have an impact, the 82-year-old told Page Six. You just never look at it that way. De Niro added that the success of any film is out of your control. I first saw that maybe within like 10 years ago. It was one of those that I'd never seen, and I knew it was a classic movie, and it is really good. It is pretty dark. Pretty dark stuff, but I enjoyed it.
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11: Here's your 105.9 The Beach weatherology forecast. We'll see a few scattered showers and thunderstorms here for today with cloudy skies, a high in the low 80s. Winds out of the southwest around 5 to 15 miles per hour, gusting as high as 20. Tonight, chance for showers and thunderstorms, cloudy, a low near 63. By Friday, a chance for showers and thunderstorms, blend of clouds and sunshine, develops high of 86 degrees. From the Weatherology Weather Center, I'm meteorologist Jennifer Wojcicki. Currently, it's 73.
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0: Back to the USSR, that's the Beatles on 105.9 The Beach. The Bay of Iowa District 10 presents the Spin the Bottle Run this Saturday, starting at Aspen Leaf Coffee in Pocahontas. Register from 11 until 1. The cost is $10 per person. There will be 4 stops, and the ride will end at Shiny Top here in Fort Dodge. 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Keeping informed, we are 105.9 The Beach. 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
4: Here's your 105.9 The Beach weatherology forecast. We'll see a few scattered showers and thunderstorms here for today with cloudy skies, a high in the low 80s. Winds out of the southwest around 5 to 15 miles per hour, gusting as high as 20. Tonight, chance for showers and thunderstorms, cloudy, a low near 63. By Friday, a chance for showers and thunderstorms, blend of clouds and sunshine, develops high of 86 degrees. From the Weatherology Weather Center, I'm meteorologist Jennifer Wojcicki. Currently, it's 73.
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The first day I got me a fuel pump, and the next day I got me an engine and a trunk, then I got me a transmission and all the chrome. The little things I could get in

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About that time, my wife walked out, and I could see in her eyes that she had her doubts. 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

This is the Cottonmouth and the Psycho Billy Cadillac. Come on. Haul. Oh, this is the Cottonmouth and Negatory on the cost of this machine there, Red Rider. You might say I went right up to the factory and picked it up. It's cheaper that way.

Everlasting Love from Carl Carlton, 105.9 The Beach. Online at yourfortdodge.com. I'm Jay Thomas. Do not go anywhere because we've got the headline and just the headline coming up. But first, it's Manfred Mann.

Ain't Too Proud to Beg from The Temptations on 105.9 The Beach. Time now for the headline and just the headline. Priest removed as exorcist after his comments on UFOs and demons. What could they possibly

0: have been. I'm assuming he was pro-UFOs and demons? Probably frowned upon? Maybe he thought, we just need to know the demon side of the story. I have no idea what he said. I'd like to, but I can't. Because this is just the headline on 105.9 The Beach.
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5: Here's your 105.9 The Beach weatherology forecast. We'll see a few scattered showers and thunderstorms here for today with cloudy skies, a high in the low 80s. Winds out of the southwest around 5 to 15 miles per hour, gusting as high as 20. Tonight, chance for showers and thunderstorms, cloudy, a low near 63. By Friday, a chance for showers and thunderstorms, blend of clouds and sunshine develops, high of 86 degrees. From the Weatherology Weather Center, I'm meteorologist Jennifer Wojcicki. Currently, it's 75.
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0: Pinball Wizard from The Who right here on 105.9 The Beach. Stay Wild Rescue's furry friend of the week is Bonnie. Bonnie is a bully mix that is around a year old. She is extremely playful and loves to hang out with people. 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She is great with kids and dogs, too. 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

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I'm Jay Thomas. Do not go anywhere. We got music coming up for you from the Jackson 5 and the Eagles. But right now it's association with Along Comes Mary on 105.9 The Beach.

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8: Here's your 105.9 The Beach weatherology forecast. We'll see a few scattered showers and thunderstorms here for today with cloudy skies, a high in the low 80s. Winds out of the southwest around 5 to 15 miles per hour, gusting as high as 20. Tonight, chance for showers and thunderstorms, cloudy, a low near 63. By Friday, a chance for showers and thunderstorms, blend of clouds and sunshine, develops high of 86 degrees. From the Weatherology Weather Center, I'm meteorologist Jennifer Wojcicki. Currently, it's 75.
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1: 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Fort Dodge baseball sweeps a home doubleheader for Marshalltown 13-3 and 11-5. Colton Schiltz goes a combined 4-for-6 with 2 home runs, scores 3 runs, drives in 5. Drew McBride in game 1, 4-for-4 with a home run, and then in game 2 had a 3-run triple in the bottom of the 6th inning. Tanner Peterson with a home run, Cale Adams with a home run, Will McElroy the winning pitcher in game 1, Drew McBride winning pitcher in game 2. The Dodgers have won 5 in a row to improve to 11-2 on the year. Last night, a game heard on 105.9 The Beach and YourFortDodge.com. The South Central Calhoun baseball team defeated GTRA at home 10-6. Charlie Natras 3-for-3. Pierce Davis with 3 RBIs. The Titans are now 2-2 on the season. Iowa Cubs baseball loses at home to Toledo 10-2. The Cubs are now 24-34 on the season. Last night, the third-ranked in Class 4A Fort Dodge softball team swept a home doubleheader for Marshalltown 17-0 and 16-0. Ellie Doster goes a combined 5-for-5 with 2 home runs and 6 RBIs. Hope Allstott was 4-for-6. Macy Wills 5-for-6 on the day. Home runs for Grace Nichols and Callie Zimmerman. Aubrey Allstott, the winning pitcher in Game 1. Sydney Carver gets the win in Game 2. The Dodgers won 5 in a row. They improved to 7-1 on the year. Here's head coach Andy Adams.
2: I thought the girls did a really good job of barreling up the ball and, you know, running the bases like we do and playing Dodgers softball and just, you know, doing what they were supposed to. It's hard to not keep going hard, if that makes sense, because it's hard to turn it off. I want them to keep playing hard. I want them to keep barreling it up. I mean, how many homers that we had? I'm super proud of the girls.
1: Last night, the 6th-ranked in Class 1A St. Edmund softball team routed Hampton Dumont Cal at home 11-3. The Gales now 7-0 on the year. Faye Sherbrin was 2-for-2. Ella Vandy had 2 hits. So did Brecklin Ulrich. Torin Helly hits a home run. She's also the winning pitcher. The Gales, again, 7-0 on the season. GTRA all over South Central Calhoun softball 24-1 last night. The Titans are 0-5. Iowa Central softball's Natalie Rasmussen has been named a 2026 National Fast Pitch Coaches Association NJCAA Division II First Team All-American. Last night, NBA Finals Game 1, New York defeats San Antonio 105-95. Jalen Brunson, 30 points for the Knicks. He led 4 players in double figures. Victor Wembanyama, 26 points, 12 rebounds, led 4 players in double figures for the Spurs. And I'm Joe Jaden with the Connoisseur Media Sports Update.
3: Here's your 105.9 The Beach weatherology forecast. We'll see a few scattered showers and thunderstorms here for today with cloudy skies, a high in the low 80s. Winds out of the southwest around 5 to 15 miles per hour, gusting as high as 20. Tonight, chance for showers and thunderstorms, cloudy, a low near 63. By Friday, a chance for showers and thunderstorms, blend of clouds and sunshine, develops high of 86 degrees. From the Weatherology Weather Center, I'm meteorologist Jennifer Wojcicki. Currently, it's 75.
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2: Here's your 105.9 The Beach weatherology forecast. Thunderstorms likely this afternoon, otherwise cloudy skies. Daytime highs approaching 82. Winds out of the southwest, 8 to 15 miles per hour. Cloudy skies expected tonight, chance of thunderstorms. Lows dip down to about 63. Highs level off around 86. Tomorrow, slight chance for storms. From the Weatherology Weather Center, I'm meteorologist Jennifer Wojcicki. Currently 73.
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Morning is broken from Cat Stevens, 105.9 The Beach. I am Jay Thomas. Coming up, we've got music for you from Todd Rundgren with Can We Still Be Friends? But right now, Simon and Garfunkel, Bridge Over Troubled Water on The Beach.

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on 105.9 The Beach. I'm Jay Thomas. Who doesn't love a red rubber ball? They're just always fun. Whether they're big or small, you can throw them at your sisters. It's a great time. We got Fleetwood Mac coming up, but right now it's Stevie Wonder.

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5: Here's your 105.9 The Beach weatherology forecast. Thunderstorms likely this afternoon, otherwise cloudy skies. Daytime highs approaching 82. Winds out of the southwest, 8 to 15 miles per hour. Cloudy skies expected tonight, chance of thunderstorms, lows dip down to about 63. Highs level off around 86, tomorrow slight chance for storms. From the Weatherology Weather Center, I'm meteorologist Jennifer Wojcicki. Currently 73.
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1: Here's your 105.9 The Beach weatherology forecast. Thunderstorms likely this afternoon, otherwise cloudy skies. Daytime highs approaching 82. Winds out of the southwest, 8 to 15 miles per hour. Cloudy skies expected tonight, chance of thunderstorms, lows it down to about 63. Highs level off around 86, tomorrow, slight chance for storms. From the Weatherology Weather Center, I'm meteorologist Jennifer Wojcicki. Currently 73.
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0: Aretha Franklin with respect on 105.9 The Beach. The Fort Dodge Police Department presents A Night to Unite Thursday, June 7th from 5 until 7 at the gazebo in City Square in Fort Dodge. Meet local police officers, first responders, and neighbors. 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The police department's Night to Unite is next Thursday, a week from today. Keeping informed, we are 105.9 The Beach.
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1: Here's your 105.9 The Beach weatherology forecast. Thunderstorms likely this afternoon, otherwise cloudy skies. Daytime highs approaching 82. Winds out of the southwest, 8 to 15 miles per hour. Cloudy skies expected tonight, chance of thunderstorms, lows it down to about 63. Highs level off around 86. Tomorrow, slight chance for storms. From the Weatherology Weather Center, I'm meteorologist Jennifer Wojcicki. Currently, it's 79 degrees.
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1: Hey, Tim, this is from Barbara.
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1: 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She can't do without me. 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
1: Hey, man, you see, you just don't understand. I never stopped loving her. I just wasn't ready to accept the love she was willing to give. But if she still loves me, there's nothing in the world that can keep us from making it this time.

Starting all over again from Mel and Tim right here on 105.9 The Beach. I'm Jay Thomas. This is Tommy James. I think we're alone now. 105.9 The Beach.

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Can't Buy Me Love from the Beatles, 105.9 The Beach. Also the title of one of my favorite movies from the 80s that I don't really know if it holds up as well as it used to. It's a whole kind of almost prostitution thing now when you look back on it. But that's why we don't look back on things. Right now is Neil Diamond.

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6: Here's your 105.9 The Beach weatherology forecast. Thunderstorms likely this afternoon, otherwise cloudy skies. Daytime highs approaching 82. Winds out of the southwest, 8 to 15 miles per hour. Cloudy skies expected tonight, chance of thunderstorms, lows dip down to about 63. Highs level off around 86. Tomorrow, slight chance for storms. From the Weatherology Weather Center, I'm meteorologist Jennifer Wojcicki. Currently, it's 79 degrees.
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105.9 The Beach. That was Scott McKenzie with San Francisco. Do not go anywhere. We got the Midday Moron coming up in just a little bit. But right now, it's Rod Stewart. 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

0: Fly Like an Eagle from the Steve Miller Band right here on 105.9 The Beach. I'm Jay Thomas, and it's time now for the headline. No, not the headline. It's time for the Midday Moron, which this could have been a headline and just a headline, but I needed to know more. An Austrian flasher who exposed himself to a woman and her child was caught after he trapped his manhood in his zipper. Oh. Oh, no. Police easily caught the pervert because he was doubled over in pain a few yards from where the woman reported the incident. A real there's something about Mary's situation going on. Well, maybe, just maybe, I'm throwing this out there, don't flash your junk at a lady and her kid, or you're going to end up getting the beans above the frank.
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9: Here's the 105.9, The Beach, weatherology forecast. Thunderstorms likely this afternoon. Otherwise, cloudy skies expected. Daytime highs approaching 82. Southwesterly winds 8 to 15 miles per hour. Thunderstorms likely tonight. Lows dip down to about 63. Overcast skies. Sunshine mixed with clouds at times tomorrow. Chance for storms. Daytime highs approaching 86. From the Weatherology Weather Center, I'm staff meteorologist Laura Lockwood. Currently 66.
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0: 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There will be kids' activities and games, goodie bags for kids as well, free haircuts for men and women, hygiene bags, adult resources, free food and refreshments. 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Community Care Day is also being brought to you by the Stronger Foundation Organization. And that is next Saturday in the Brass Monkey parking lot next to Beacon of Hope right here in Fort Dodge. 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

Diana Ross and the Supremes, Back in My Arms Again, 105.9 at the Beach. 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

0: Jumpin' Jack Flash, 105.9 The Beach. I'm Jay Thomas. That will wrap it up for me for today. I'll be back tomorrow when it is finally Friday. I cannot wait. Good luck if you are going out trying to find the key to adventure from Sand Construction. Write down all the clues that you hear daily for your chance to figure out where the key is. Go find it and win a family four-pack of tickets to Adventureland. And if you take a picture, don't forget, you get a $25 gas certificate as well. So thank you very much to Sand Construction for helping us out with the key to adventure. Hopefully you go find it and have fun this summer. We got American Pie next on 105.9 The Beach. Have a great day. See you out there.
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13: Here's the 105.9 The Beach weatherology forecast. Thunderstorms likely this afternoon. Otherwise, cloudy skies expected. Daytime highs approaching 82. Southwesterly winds 8 to 15 miles per hour. Thunderstorms likely tonight. Lows dip down to about 63. Overcast skies. Sunshine mixed with clouds at times tomorrow. Chance for storms. Daytime highs approaching 86. From the Weatherology Weather Center, I'm staff meteorologist Ulura Lockwood. Currently 66.
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0: The Doobie Brothers there. 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Good afternoon. Happy Thursday. My name is Kelly, hanging out with you till about 7 o'clock or so this evening. We're going to get things started with the Kinks and Stevie Wonder on 105.9 The Beach.
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0: Stevie Wonder, you are the sunshine of my life on 105.9 The Beach. If you're just joining us on this Thursday afternoon, my name is Kelly, hanging out with you till about 7 o'clock or so this evening. 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

The Righteous Brothers, You're My Soul and Inspiration. I've got that weatherology forecast on the way, as well as Elvis and Hamilton, Joe Frank and Reynolds on 105.9 The Beach.

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5: Here's the 105.9 The Beat weatherology forecast. Overcast skies this afternoon with thunderstorms likely. Highs level off around 80. Southwesterly winds 8 to 15 miles per hour. Cloudy skies again tonight. Thunderstorms likely. Lows dip down to about 61. Chance of thunderstorms tomorrow. High temperatures reach up to 86. Sunshine mixed with clouds at times. From the Weatherology Weather Center, I'm staff meteorologist Laura Lockwood. Currently 72.
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1: Here's the 105.9 The Beach weatherology forecast. Overcast skies this afternoon with thunderstorms likely. Highs level off around 80. Southwesterly winds 8 to 15 miles per hour. Cloudy skies again tonight. Thunderstorms likely. Lows dip down to about 61. Chance of thunderstorms tomorrow. High temperatures reach up to 86. Sunshine mixed with clouds at times. From the Weatherology Weather Center, I'm Staff Meteorologist Laura Lockwood. Currently 72.
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0: here, reeling in the years on 105.9 The Beach. My name is Kelly, hanging out with you till about 7 o'clock or so this evening. So looking ahead a little bit, we are going to have baseball tomorrow night. And the South Central Calhoun Titans are at home versus Sioux Central. That'll be a 6:40 pregame, 7 o'clock start for that game tomorrow night. So I'll sign off about 6:30-ish, and then we will turn it over to the Titans tomorrow evening. So make sure you tune in tomorrow evening and cheer on the Titans as they take on Sioux Central at home. The Sandells and the Staple Singers on the way on 105.9 The Beach.
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7: Here's the 105.9 The Beach weatherology forecast. Lows dip down to about 61 tonight under cloudy skies with thunderstorms likely, southerly winds 5 to 10 miles per hour. Sunshine mixed with clouds at times tomorrow, slight chance of thunderstorms, high temperatures reach up.

0: 86. Partly cloudy skies tomorrow night. Slight chance for storms. Lows dip down to about 62. From the Weatherology Weather Center, I'm staff meteorologist Laura Lockwood. Right now, it's 75 degrees.
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0: The Fifth Dimension there with Up, Up, and Away on 105.9 The Beach. I hope your Thursday is going well so far. So something really fun that you can keep an eye on in the night sky the next few nights, when we don't have clouds, because it's going to be cloudy for a while, but Venus and Jupiter are getting ready to have what's called a conjunction. And all that means is that in the night sky, right around sunset or just shortly after, they will look very close together in the night sky. I love conjunctions. I think they look super cool. Not Schoolhouse Rock conjunction. That was grammar. This is in the sky. But anyway, and if you watch them the next few nights, they're going to get closer and closer together. And June 8th and 9th, next week, Monday and Tuesday evenings, will be the best nights to view the actual conjunction. And then from there, they will separate and go their separate ways in the night sky. So that's something cool that's coming up. Hopefully, we'll get some clear skies for that over the next couple of nights. Stevie Ray Vaughan on the way on 105.9 The Beach.
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3: Here's the 105.9, the beach, weatherology forecast. Lows dip down to about 61 tonight under cloudy skies with thunderstorms likely, southerly winds 5 to 10 miles per hour. Sunshine mixed with clouds at times tomorrow, slight chance of thunderstorms, high temperatures reach up to 86. Partly cloudy skies tomorrow night, slight chance for storms, lows dip down to about 62. From the Weatherology Weather Center, I'm staff meteorologist Laura Lockwood. Right now, it's 75 degrees.
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1: Here's the 105.9 The Beach weatherology forecast. Lows dip down to about 61 tonight under cloudy skies with thunderstorms likely, southerly winds 5 to 10 miles per hour. Sunshine mixed with clouds at times tomorrow, slight chance of thunderstorms, high temperatures reach up to 86. Partly cloudy skies tomorrow night, slight chance for storms, lows dip down to about 62. From the Weatherology Weather Center, I'm staff meteorologist Laura Lockwood. Right now, it's 75 degrees.
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0: The Mamas and the Papas with Monday on 105.9 The Beach. My name is Kelly, hanging out with you for just a couple more hours on this Thursday evening. I hope you're looking ahead to the weekend. As always, we will have our community calendar there for you at yourfortdodge.com. We'll talk about one of those events coming up in just a little bit. I know it looks a little drippy this weekend at times, but I think we can still manage to eke out some time in the garden. I hope we can. I still have some flower beds that need some weeds pulled out of them, and I'm kind of getting down to the flower beds that are a little more of a pain in the butt to work with, but I also have to figure out how to get some fencing in the back of one of my gardens because it butts up against a fence, my neighbor's fence, which is fine. So I want to make sure I'm respecting their fence, but also keeping the bunny rabbits out because there's just enough clearance under their fence that the bunnies can slide under. Now, the reason that I haven't fenced it off yet is because I've seen the bunnies in this particular garden of mine, and I have to make sure they didn't have babies like they did last year. Because there's a flat spot in my yarrow, and that's what I noticed. Well, last year I noticed it was squeaking, and then I noticed the flat spot. So I'm like, going to give them a couple more days, and then hopefully the babies are grown up and on their own, and I can fence that off. And then the fence is just going to stay so that next year I hopefully don't have to deal with the bunnies. Carole King on the way on 105.9 The Beach.
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5: Here's the 105.9 The Beach weatherology forecast. Lows dip down to about 61 tonight under cloudy skies with thunderstorms likely. Southerly winds 5 to 10 miles per hour. Sunshine mixed with clouds at times tomorrow. Slight chance of thunderstorms. High temperatures reach up to 86. Partly cloudy skies tomorrow night. Slight chance for storms. Lows dip down to about 62. From the Weatherology Weather Center, I'm staff meteorologist Laura Lockwood. Right now, it's 75 degrees.
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0: 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As I said earlier, you can always go to yourfortdodge.com and grab that community calendar. That's going to help you keep track of everything going on as we roll through the month of June. But as always, I like to give you a little heads up. The Youth Empowerment Association will have their annual fishing derby Sunday, June 7th from 8 until 3. 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Prizes and trophies will be awarded, including the coveted Jim Buckley Largest Fish Trophy. 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
6: Here's the 105.9, the beach, weatherology forecast. Lows dip down to about 61 tonight under cloudy skies with thunderstorms likely. Southerly winds 5 to 10 miles per hour. Sunshine mixed with clouds at times. Tomorrow, slight chance of thunderstorms. High temperatures reach up to 86. Partly cloudy skies tomorrow night. Slight chance for storms. Lows dip down to about 62. From the Weatherology Weather Center, I'm staff meteorologist Laura Lockwood. Right now, it's 75 degrees.
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Steppenwolf with Born to be Wild on 105.9 The Beach. My name is Kelly, hanging out with you for just one more hour on this Thursday evening, and that means it is time for your music history. So we're going to scroll down, and we're going to get a little closer to the decades that we tend to play here on our station, and we are going to kick things off in 19... Well, let's do 19...

0: The album produced a record-tying string of 7 top 10 singles. The first single from the album, Dancing in the Dark with Pink Cadillac on the B-side, peaked at number 2 on the Hot 100 and spent 21 weeks on the chart. In 1977, the Jam's debut single, In the City, made number 40 on the UK singles chart. They went on to score 18 consecutive top 40 singles in the UK, from their debut in 1977 to their breakup in 1982. In 1976, live recordings were made at the New Wave venue CBGB's of performances from Blondie, Mink DeVille, and many others. And finally, in 1969, in Glenrowan, Australia, hundreds of people signed a petition protesting against the casting of Mick Jagger in the role of the Australian folk hero Ned Kelly in the film of the same name. The film, directed by Tony Richardson, was released in October of 1970. And that's been a look at your music history on 105.9 The Beach.
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have a spoonful? Do you believe in magic? Well, that's going to do it for me. Kelly is on her way out the door. I hope you've had a fantastic Thursday. I will be back with you again tomorrow afternoon, 3 p.m., and we will do this all over again. I'm going to leave you with Crosby, Stills, Nash & Young on 105.9 The Beach. Have a great evening.

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3: Here's the 105.9 The Beach weatherology forecast. Lows dip down to about 61 tonight under cloudy skies with thunderstorms likely. Southerly winds 5 to 10 miles per hour. Sunshine mixed with clouds at times. Tomorrow, slight chance of thunderstorms. High temperatures reach up to 86. Partly cloudy skies tomorrow night. Slight chance for storms. Lows dip down to about 62. From the Weatherology Weather Center, I'm staff meteorologist Laura Lockwood. Right now, it's 70 degrees.
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1 month ago today, I was happy as a lark. But now I go for walks, to the movies, maybe to the park. I have a seat on the same old bench to watch the children play. You know, tomorrow is their future. But for me, just another day. They all gather around me. They seem to know my name. We laugh, tell a few jokes, but it still doesn't ease my pain. I know I can't hide from a memory, though day after day I've tried. I keep saying, she'll be back, but today, again,